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0: Sweetie, you know I have no idea what any of that means, but I'm so glad you're hearing about Jesus. 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

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He is worthy to be praised. 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

Whether you just moved into a new address or your radio coincidentally landed on a new spot, this is His Radio Praise, where we believe there's no coincidences. Welcome

This is Carter Conlon. The enemy opposes the children of God by keeping God's people convinced that they are less than they are. In Exodus chapter 1 and verse 9, the king acknowledged that the children of Israel were indeed greater in number and mightier than those in Egypt. Yet his plan was to make them believe the opposite, lest they rise up in their God-given power and authority and become free. This was a type of psychological warfare, and the enemy employs the same tactics against you and I today. The enemy suggests that we're marginalized, less in number, and weaker in power than we really are. The media ridicules those who believe in righteousness and truth. They say that Christians are losing influence and churches are closing. But Christ Jesus is still alive, still sitting on his throne with absolute power. Don't buy the lie. Our weapons are still mighty in God for the pulling down of wicked strongholds. It's time to pray.

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Lord, if it is you, command me to come to you on the water. So he said, come. This is Max Lucado. For a few heart-stilling moments described in Matthew 14, Peter did the impossible. He defied every law of gravity and nature. Then he shifted his attention away from Jesus, and he sank like a brick. Give the storm waters more attention than the storm walker, and get ready to do the same. We can't choose whether or not storms come, but we can choose where we stare during a storm. Do whatever it takes to keep your gaze on Jesus. Courage is always a possibility. Feed your fears and your faith will starve. Feed your faith and your fears will starve. Storms are not an option, but fear is. This is Max Lucado.

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2: I got

Maybe you're at a place right now that you feel like you can't sing it as well. 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That we want to align with the presence of Jesus in this place. We want to align our lives, every part of

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0: Today is the day for a fresh start. Leave the past in the past. 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

This is Carter Conlon. In John chapter 1, verse 1, we learned that in the beginning was the Word, and the Word was both with God and was God. He was present at the creation described in Genesis chapter 1, verse 1, and through Him all things were made. Without Him, the Scripture tells us, nothing exists. In Him was life, and that life was the light of humanity, shining in the darkness that unfortunately then didn't understand it. Verse 9 tells us that this true light gives light to everyone who comes into this world. Once again, God spoke, and light pierced the darkness, dispelling confusion and emptiness. I am so grateful that God speaks into our lives today and gives us again purpose and direction. Recognize the light He offers. Allow it to guide your path. Talk to Him about this, because He wants to give you the light that you need right now. It's time to pray.

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His mercies are new morning by morning, and every moment between them is covered in God's grace and in the songs of His radio praise.

God knows your name, and He's writing your story. It's a story full of love, purpose, and grace. And this song is on His soundtrack for you. Welcome to His Radio Praise.

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0: Sweetie, you know I have no idea what any of that means, but I'm so glad you're hearing about Jesus. 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

0: This is Max Lucado. What's your worst fear? Jesus did more than speak about fear. He faced it. In Mark 14, 35 through 36, Jesus prayed in Gethsemane's garden, "Abba, Father, everything is possible for you. Please take this cup of suffering away from me. Yet, I want your will to be done, not mine." The cup equaled Jesus' worst-case scenario, to be the recipient of God's wrath, to experience isolation from his Father. And what Jesus did with his fears shows us what to do with ours. He prayed. He even requested the prayer support of friends. Jesus' prayer was brief. It was straightforward and trusting. Do likewise. Be specific about your fears. Call them out in prayer and make them stand before God and take their comeuppance.
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The Lord is faithful. Great is your faithfulness, O Heavenly Father. We trust you today. I had a pastor a number of years ago that every Sunday morning he would say, it's a great day when you know the Lord. I'm trusting that you know the Lord today and you're walking in His ways. Here's Red Rocks Worship and Chris Brown.

When you put yourself in a position to hear from God, He'll start something new in you. So keep listening. His Radio Praise.

Whether you just moved into a new address or your radio coincidentally landed on a new spot, this is His Radio Praise, where we believe there's no coincidences. Welcome

This is Carter Conlon, reminding you today that God's presence is refreshing, a place where we worship in spirit and in truth. He gathers His people, both near and far, so that His kingdom may come and His will be done. He is our source of strength, the one who anoints and equips us to bring His word to others. We live in an hour very close to Christ's return, and we desire to be His people, a city set on a hill that cannot be hidden. He has promised that the glory of the latter house will be greater than the former, and we hold to that promise. Even now, His Spirit is at work, delivering the oppressed, lifting the burdened, and revealing His truth to all who sit and live in darkness. Trust in His promise and walk in the freedom that God, through Jesus Christ, has provided for you today. Talk to God about it. Talk to Him now. It's time to pray.

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Gary Jobe, Cody Carnes, and Elevation Worship, the blessing. And I pray you're being blessed today as you serve the Lord on your Thursday morning. I'm Alan, your worship host. Thanks for joining in. Don't give up today. That's your motto. That's something that you need to say to yourself every day. I will not quit because I'm trusting the Lord. Here's Gateway Worship and Josh Baldwin, Crowds Down.

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This is Max Licato. Good people aren't exempt from violence. We aren't insulated, but neither are we intimidated. In Matthew 10:28, Jesus says, "Do not fear those who kill the body, but cannot kill the soul." Jesus had just told the disciples to expect scourging, trials, death, hatred, and persecution. To their credit, none defected. Psalm 118:6 declares, "The Lord is on my side, I will not fear. What can man do to me?" Satan unleashed his meanest demons on God's Son. Yet the devil of death could not destroy the Lord of life. I pray God spares you such evil. May He grant you long life and peaceful passage. Remember, God wastes no pain. This is Max Licato.

more kind, more lovely, more wonderful. 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

0: 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Amen.
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0: 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That was perfect.
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Benjamin William Hastings, that's the thing about praise. Here's a great word from Matthew 6:34. Therefore, do not worry about tomorrow, for tomorrow will worry about itself. Today has enough trouble of its own. We can say amen to that. Some days have more trouble than others, but we can trust the Lord no matter what we're going through. Here's Lauren Daigle. Let it be a hallelujah.

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Live in the today and live it for Him. 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
0: Sweetie, you know I have no idea what any of that means, but I'm so glad you're hearing about Jesus. 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

The only AI in these songs is that they're absolutely inspired. God is working through His Spirit and through real people here. Always His Radio Praise.

Josh Baldwin, Made for More. Oh, we know the Lord has a plan for us. He has bigger plans than we have on our own. We were all made for more, and we were made to trust the Lord to see us through. Love this classic song from Paul Balazs and the Worship Circle. Came out many years ago, and I'm so glad they re-released it. Simply says, Lord, open the

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I speak Jesus. 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I'm your midday worship host. 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

I've said it a couple of times, but I love the burr months. The burr months are here. September. Then we got October, November, and December. Loving it. Time now maybe to get a PSL. Your Midday Worship host on His Radio Praise. I'm Brian with Holy Water, We the Kingdom, and Tasha Cobbs-Leonard.

0: This is Carter Conlon. In the book of Isaiah chapter 40, God asks this question, "To whom will you compare me?" He is the creator who brings out the stars, calls them by name, and holds them in place. Not even one of them is missing. Yet his people have often felt forgotten, wondering if their struggles are unseen by God. But have you not known? Have you not heard? The everlasting God never grows weary. His understanding is beyond measure, and he gives strength to the weak. Even the strongest will fail, but those who wait on the Lord shall renew their strength. They shall mount up with wings like eagles. Just as God has placed every star with a purpose, he too has placed you. When doubt and weariness creep in, lift up your eyes. Trust that the one who holds the heavens in place also holds your life in his hand. Talk to him about it today. It's time to pray.
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His mercies are new morning by morning, and every moment between them is covered in God's grace and in the songs of His radio praise.

Do you have one? A testimony song. Maybe when I said that, you're thinking about it right now. It's his radio praise. For Kane, it's this song. It's Blessed Assurance.

God knows your name and He's writing your story. It's a story full of love, purpose, and grace. And this song is on His soundtrack for you. Welcome to His Radio Praise.

0: Tell you what, I don't know what I'd do without his radio. Talk about hearing what you need when you need it.
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0: Sweetie, you know I have no idea what any of that means, but I'm so glad you're hearing about Jesus. 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

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I'm your midday worship host. I'm Brian with Sons of Sunday. 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

0: In Luke 12, 19 and 20, the rich man said to himself, "You have plenty of good things laid up for many years." But God said to him, "You fool, this very night your life will be demanded from you." This is Max Lucado. The rich fool went to the wrong person, himself, and he asked the wrong question, "What shall I do?" His error was that his plans did not include God. Jesus did not criticize the man's affluence. He criticized the man's arrogance. Accumulation of wealth is a popular defense against fear. We think the more we have, the safer we are. God does not want his children to trust money. God is the great provider, the great giver, absolutely generous, and utterly dependable. Trust him, not stuff. This is Max Lucado.
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1: Crown is 50 years old. Hi, I'm Chuck Bentley with My Money Life from Crown. When Larry Burkett humbly started this ministry, he had no idea just how far God would extend the reach. I've been honored to carry his legacy across the globe, from very large cities to remote villages suffering from generational poverty. Next week, we're celebrating 50 years of ministry, and I would love for you to join us. It's more than a milestone. It's a moment to worship, to reflect, and be reminded that we're a part of God's bigger story. You'll hear powerful stories of transformation from people across the globe. We'll gain a fresh perspective through special sessions with Crown leaders and partners. Rich teaching will reflect on God's faithfulness through the past 5 decades. We'll have speakers from the United States, as well as from Asia, Europe, Central and South America, and even New Zealand. Judy Burkett will be sharing with us along with many others. 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

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It's King's Porch, and I speak Jesus.

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Maybe you're at a place right now that you feel like you can't sing it as well. 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But we're going to speak it anyway. We're going to declare it anyway. We're going to pray this for us anyway. 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

How Great Is Our God, the World Edition there with Chris Tomlin. This afternoon is his radio praise. I'm your midday worship host. I'm Brian. Here's Aaron Williams and John Reddick and Abide.

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May we always stand in awe of who you are. 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I'm your Midday Worship Host. I'm Brian with Mosaic MSC.

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So keep listening. His Radio Praise.

Whether you just moved into a new address or your radio coincidentally landed on a new spot, this is His Radio Praise, where we believe there's no coincidences. Welcome.

I want you to know something today. Everything you are afraid of is afraid of Jesus. Let that give you hope and courage today. His radio praise.

This is Carter Conlon. 1 Corinthians chapter 2, verse 9 says, "No eye has seen, no ear has heard, nor has it entered into the heart of man the things which God has prepared for those who love him." Right now, you and I see only a glimpse of his plans, but one day we will step into his presence and understand everything fully. Every mystery will be now revealed, and every question that we've had in our hearts will be answered. Until that day, we are called to be his light in a dark world. Like the stars in the night sky, we are placed here to give guidance to others and help them to see the hope ahead of them for eternal life. Live today in a way that reflects this truth so that others may come to know the greatness of what God has prepared for every person who trusts in him. My brother, my sister, it's time to pray.

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His radio praise. Hey, I'm Liz. Psalms 118:2 says, "The Lord is my rock, my fortress, my deliverer. My God is my rock, in whom I take refuge, my shield, the horn of my salvation, and my stronghold."

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And coming up on Tuesday, we're going to let you know what that first day giveaway is. 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

0: Have you ever wondered why God gives us so much? We could exist on far less. This is Max Lucado. God could have left the world flat and gray. We wouldn't have known the difference, but He didn't. Why give the flower a fragrance? Why give food its taste? Jesus asked, "If you hard-hearted, sinful men know how to give good gifts to your children, won't your Father in heaven even more certainly give good gifts to those who ask Him for them?" Every gift reveals God's love, but no gift reveals His love more than the gifts of the cross. They came not wrapped in paper, but in passion, not covered with ribbons, but sprinkled with blood, the gifts of the cross. Have you taken time to open these gifts? If you do, perhaps you will hear Him whisper, "I did it just for you." This is Max Lucado.
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Live in the today and live it for Him. Welcome to The Soundtrack, His Radio Praise.

He is there with you time and time again, even if you can't see him, even if you can't feel it, if you can't hear it. God is with you through all things. He's there for you, no matter what you're going through. His radio praise.

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Love, joy, peace, and the one who makes them all possible. 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

couple of big shows are coming to the Carolinas in Georgia. In fact, Big Daddy Weave and Josh Baldwin. And those tickets, they're on a pretty good sale right now. If you want to find out more how you could take your whole family to the show, or maybe you and three of your friends, hit us up online, hisradiopraise.com. 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

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God is working through his spirit and through real people here. 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
1: The word says, for the spirit of heaviness, put on the garment of praise.

0: we're doing tonight.
1: This is how I fight my battles.
0: Just when you think you're lost.
1: It may look like I'm surrounded, but I'm surrounded by you.
0: Hey!

Numbers 23, it says that God is not a man that he would lie, or the son of man that he would change his mind. And it goes on to encourage us in this, that if he said it, he's gonna do it. If he spoke it, he will fulfill it. So I don't know what tomorrow has to bring, but I know this. If he tells us to march around our Jericho, those walls are coming down. I know this, if he sets us in front of an impossible Red Sea, we're gonna walk on dry land. And if he tells us to march in the battle and to face our giants, we might as well put our dancing shoes on, because the battle has already been won. Our God is faithful, and we can trust his word, and we can stand on his promises, and we can declare that he is not a God who lied to us. So let's sing that again, and let's declare.

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What I'm hoping is this weekend's going to be the last of the summer heat, and then maybe we'll get some cooler temperatures, at least the humidity going away. 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
1: His mercies are new morning by morning, and every moment between them is covered in God's grace and in the songs of His radio praise.

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It's a story full of love, purpose, and grace. And this song is on His soundtrack for you. 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

0: this is Carter Conlon. Isaiah chapter 40, verse 26. Lift up your eyes and see. Who created these? He who brings out their hosts by number, calling them all by name. Now God calls his people now to look at the heavens, to see the stars. See each one set in place, and not even one of them is missing. We know only a few stars by name, but God knows billions of them all. He placed each one for a purpose, and they remain exactly where he set them. The same is true for you. Before you were formed in your mother's womb, he knew you. He placed you in this world for a divine reason. You are not forgotten, and your life is meant to bring him glory. Trust in his plan today. Embrace your calling. And by the grace of God within you, start to shine right where he has placed you. Talk to him about it. It's time to pray.
1: Tell you what, I don't know what I'd do without his radio. Talk about hearing what you need when you need it.
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0: What is the fruit of sin? This is Max Lucado. Step into the briar patch of humanity and feel a few thistles. Shame, fear, disgrace, discouragement, anxiety. Haven't our hearts been caught in these brambles? The heart of Jesus, however, had not. Jesus never knew the fruits of sin until he became sin for us. And when he did, all the emotions of sin tumbled in on him. Can't you hear the emotion in his prayer at the cross? My God, why have you rejected me? These are not the words of a saint. This is the cry of a sinner. He stood silent as a million guilty verdicts echoed in the tribunal of heaven. Do you want to know the most amazing thing about the one who gave up the crown of heaven for a crown of thorns? He did it for you. Just for you. This is Max Lucado.
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